0: up this hour with Elena Smith and Jordan Davis.
1: I was like, man, we've got to do something together. We've got to get together and write.
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0: It's Backstage Country. I'm Elena. Jordan Davis is your host this week, and we're catching up on all the things. You know, Jordan, it's been a minute since I've seen you.
1: Yeah.
0: You are known to have some pretty powerful collaborations. Are there any songs that you've written that you're like, ooh, I definitely want to get somebody on this?
1: There's a couple that I have pinpointed for songs, collabs I want to do. Here recently, you know, I got to go do some songs with Brandon Lake.
0: Yes. And, y'all went viral.
1: Dude, it was.
0: A couple weeks ago with that.
1: Brandon's an amazing human. I was blown away by the show.
0: Yeah.
1: Like, I mean, it went from revival worship to Southern rock show to country concert, all in an hour, 2 hour period. Mm-hmm. And I was just floored by it. And I told him leaving, I was like, man, we've got to do something together. We've got to get together and write and try to get something that we can put out together. So I don't ever want to force it, but he's definitely one that I would love to put a song out with.
0: Well, clearly everybody else would love that too. Because like yeah. I said, like when you guys performed, was it

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3: Is your WTOL11 weather forecast. Partly to mostly cloudy skies early this evening with clearing conditions overnight. A dry, mild breeze. Temperatures will fall back to the upper 50s. Bright skies and sunshine back in the area through the day Thursday. Highs will reach through the low to mid 70s. More sunny skies, dry weather into Friday with temperatures right back through the mid to upper 70s. For your country now, I'm WTOL11 Chief Meteorologist Chris Vickers.
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0: It's Backstage Country. I'm Elena. Jordan Davis is your host this week, and we're catching up on all the things. You know, Jordan, it's been a minute since I've seen you.
1: Yeah.
0: You were here last year, right around when Learn the Hard Way was either just coming out or had just come out.
1: Yeah, just come out.
0: I want to talk about that creative process that you're in right now, because since you are a year removed from, you know, all the craziness of album release and all of that stuff, like, when did you find that you were back in that creative space?
1: Yeah. I wrote with, you know, I kind of have my guys that I like to kind of start with. And
0: you got a good group of collaborators.
1: They're the best.
0: Yeah.
1: And, you know, I sat down with my brother and the Jenkins brothers, who we wrote Dirt together and a bunch of other songs. But, you know, I think that was in January.
0: Okay.
1: That we just took a couple days and went and rode outside of town. And we wrote three songs, and I love all three of them. And when I got back, you know, I had to start packing for getting ready to go overseas. Mm-hmm. And that was the first time where I was like, man, I kind of wish I was just here. I wish I could go back and just lock in on that for a couple days.
0: You were ready.
1: And then since then, it's just the fire's only gotten hotter, and I'm just ready to make a new record. And I feel like I have an idea of where I want to go with it and what I want to say. And I'm excited to put pen to paper and get it out.
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6: Your country weather. Here is your WTOL11 weather forecast. Partly to mostly cloudy skies early this evening with clearing conditions overnight. A dry, mild breeze. Temperatures will fall back to the upper 50s. Bright skies and sunshine back in the area through the day Thursday. Highs will reach through the low to mid 70s. More sunny skies and dry weather into Friday with temperatures right back through the mid to upper 70s. For your country now, I'm WTOL11 Chief Meteorologist Chris Vickers.
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3: 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It's Elena, and we have got Jordan Davis here as our host this week. It's been so awesome.
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0: this hour with Elena Smith and Jordan Davis.
1: Blackjack's there. Sports betting's there.
2: Yeah.
1: A couple things that can be major problems for me.
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0: It's Backstage Country. Jordan Davis is hanging out this week. I'm Elena. And last week was a big one for country music, the ACM Awards. Yeah. We talked earlier about how you performed with your buddy Thomas Rhett. I do want to kind of talk about award shows, though, because, you know, they're a lot. There's a lot going on. It's also Las Vegas for ACMs. It's craziness. Everybody's there. Yeah. Just a lot of... It can be very, you know, over... why can't I think of the word? Stimulating.
1: Yeah.
0: How do you feel about award shows? Do you enjoy the hullabaloo of it all, the red carpet?
1: Yeah, I do. I mean, it's fun to kind of, it's like grown up homecoming.
0: You know, really?
1: Where we all get to like go over there and get dressed up and then you go to the dance and then you go to the after parties with all your friends, which is a lot of fun. Yeah, being in Vegas can wear you out a little bit.
0: I feel like we were a little tame the last few years with Dallas, but then Vegas came back around.
1: We're right back. We're back in it. You know, blackjack's there.

0: sports betting's there.
1: Yeah.
0: A couple of things that can be major problems for me. No, I love them in a sense of I do have some good friends in country music that, you know, if we're left to Nashville, somebody's here and here, you're kind of ships passing in the night. So there's at least one weekend where we all get pinned down in the same area. And then two, on the side of it where you have, you know, teams and your label and all those people that help everything during the year, they're all there too. So you're able to kind of spend some time with them and catch up and, you know, and it's a week that we're not out playing shows. We're just able to kind of, you know, relax and, well, I mean, other than performing, but, you know, you're able to kind of relax a little bit and have fun. So I like award shows.
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3: Here is your WTOL11 weather forecast. Partly to mostly cloudy skies early this evening with clearing conditions overnight. A dry, mild breeze. Temperatures will fall back to the upper 50s. Bright skies and sunshine back in the area through the day Thursday. Highs will reach through the low to mid 70s. More sunny skies and dry weather into Friday with temperatures right back through the mid to upper 70s. For your country now, I'm WTOL11 Chief Meteorologist Chris Vickers.
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1: This is Backstage Country. I'm Jordan Davis, sharing the story behind my hit collaboration with Thomas Rhett, Ain't a Bad Life.

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1: It's Backstage Country. Jordan Davis is your host this week. I'm Elena, and we have been able to talk about a bunch of your hits, and one of the newer ones, Ain't a Bad Life with Thomas Rhett, which went number one. Congratulations.
2: Thank you.
1: I know that it has to be really fun to have a song and have an experience like this with one of your buddies. Does having a number one song change your friendship in any kind of way, like strengthen it? Like, does it do anything toward it?
2: You know, I mean, I think, you know, me and Thomas are buddies outside of music, but I think when you have something like this,
1: right,
2: it definitely, like, for me, and I remember when I found out this went number one, I sent him a message just saying, like, you know, hey, it was his 25th number one, which
1: right.
2: is crazy.
1: Yeah.
2: And I just kind of sent him a message being like, man, this is something that, kind of like with Dirt, we have this together. You know, it's like a song that I can look back on and be like, hey, man, not only is that a buddy of mine, and, you know, we play golf and hunt and hang out together, but, like, we do have this one song that was number one, which is pretty cool. And then us getting to play it together, perform it, it is awesome. But, yeah, man, when you get to do it with good people like that, it really kind of makes music and friends and family full circle. So it does mean a little bit more.
1: Was the ACM performance how you guys got to celebrate? Because y'all are both so busy with touring, the kids. You just had a new baby boy, too.
2: I feel like 2 or 3 days went by before we actually talked on the phone.
1: Really?
2: To say, like, you know, we kind of texting back and forth. But, yeah, I mean, you know, getting to perform on an award show is always special. But, yeah, you get to do it with a buddy, man. It just makes it that much more fun. Playing a song that is, A, I've loved the song since the first time he played it for me. You know, maybe I duck hunt too much, but I found out about this one. You know, I heard this song for the first time on a duck hunting trip with Thomas.
1: Oh, so good things happen on your duck hunts.
2: Like, yeah. So I'm already looking forward to next season. Who knows?
1: You know? Exactly.
2: But yeah, that was cool too. That, you know, because when I think of a song, I think I go back to, you know, where I was at when I heard it, how it came about, and Thomas played this for me, and I was like, dude, let me sing on that with you. And he's like, well, I was going to ask you to. So it was pretty cool. We hunted that morning and then went and took photos for it that afternoon.
1: Really?
2: Yeah, so it was pretty, kind of knocked it out in a day or two. So
1: all organic, too, which
2: makes
1: it so
2: Yeah, I mean, it's just like we were all there, and he was talking about it. He's like, you know, we're going to have to do some photos and stuff for this. So why don't we just go?
1: Oh.
2: So we took the photos probably 20 yards from the lodge we were staying at duck hunting. It was pretty cool.
1: Makes it even better.
2: I know.
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6: Here is your WTOL11 weather forecast. Partly to mostly cloudy skies early this evening with clearing conditions overnight. A dry, mild breeze. Temperatures will fall back to the upper 50s. Bright skies and sunshine back in the area through the day Thursday. Highs will reach through the low to mid 70s. More sunny skies, dry weather into Friday with temperatures right back through the mid to upper 70s. For your country now, I'm WTOL11 Chief Meteorologist Chris Vickers.
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0: It's Backstage Country. Jordan Davis is your host this week. And earlier, we were playing Ain't a Bad Life with Thomas Rhett. You were telling us a story about, you know, hearing it on a duck hunt, and it all came together just organically, which I love. But you said something that made me, that kind of perked my ear. Have you ever listened to a song and maybe missed out on it because you were in a bad mood? Like, you weren't really in a place to, like, finish it or to accept it, to, like, bring it in because you're just in a bad headspace or anything? Has that ever happened?
1: No, I have. I've missed on some hits.
0: Yeah.
1: I've, like, you know, because I mean, like, if I like it, I have to go. It's not like a one. I've never been one to, like, hear a song one time, be like, all right, I'm cutting it. That's it. Mm-hmm. I kind of always go back to it. But there's two songs that I got sent very early on. The first one was Where the Wild Things Are from Combs.
0: Yeah.
1: A buddy of mine, Dave Turnbull, wrote that and sent it over. And I was like, good night, dude. This is killer. I was working on my second album. Maybe we had just got done recording, and I was like, man, this is great. I would love to cut it, but I mean, we just wrapped up a record. So I'll let that one

0: Kane Brown went on to make that a big old hit. Uh-huh. So what I've learned through those two is sometimes I'm not great at hearing what a great song is.
1: Well, you can't get every single
0: exactly.
1: one.
0: You can't bet 1,000. But I was pumped for both of those. Pumped for Luke because Where the Wild Things Are is one of my favorites from him.
1: Yeah.
0: And then for Jacob to have a big hit with Kane, him and another buddy of mine, Jordan Walker, it's pretty cool.
1: Do you ever get like a little bit of like a twinge when you hear those songs? Like, oh man, or is it purely just joy for them?
0: Yeah, it was Where the Wild Things Are. That was so long ago, and that I'm glad that Luke has it.
1: Yeah.
0: Every once in a while when I hear Backseat Driver, I'm like, dadgum, man, what was I thinking? And it's funny, whenever they had the number one party for it, you know, Jacob and Jordan Walker were up there and Kane got up to say a couple words. And one of the first things he said was, thank Jordan Davis for being an idiot, not recording this song. So,
1: amazing.
0: But man, he sings it better than I would have. So I'm pumped for him on that.
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4: Sort of WTOL11 weather forecast. Mostly cloudy skies will be expected overnight with lows down around 60 degrees. There will be the chance of a light rain shower or two early Wednesday morning. Otherwise, partly to mostly cloudy skies. Highs into the afternoon will be right around 80 degrees. More sunshine and bright weather will return across the area Thursday. Highs in the mid-70s. Sunny skies on Friday. Highs right back into the upper 70s. For Your Country Now, I'm WTOL11 Chief Meteorologist Chris Vickers.
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1: I don't know, my wife also told me that I need to take it easy, so we'll see how that goes.
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0: It's Backstage Country. Jordan Davis is hanging out this week. I'm Elena. And last week was a big one for country music, the ACM Awards. Yeah. We talked earlier about how you performed with your buddy Thomas Rhett. I do want to kind of talk about award shows, though, because that is something that I think a lot of people don't really realize is the fact that, yeah, maybe we all live in Nashville, but like nobody's ever here at the same time, especially around this time of year. So, yeah, it's like a big old reunion. Who are you group chatting with that weekend to be like, all right, we're meeting up, we're hitting the tables, we're going to the after parties? Like, who's your group chat for that?
1: Yeah, Thomas. Thomas is in there.

0: There. I was pumped to see that Parker was up
1: for
0: Album of the Year, which means Parker will be there. probably T-Hub.
1: Oh, yeah.
0: If we could all pin a blackjack table now with that group right there, that'd be a lot of fun. But I don't know. My wife also told me that I need to take it easy, so we'll see how that goes. Luckily, I get in a couple hours before she does.
1: Oh, that was some smart booking right there.
0: So I can go try to build a nest egg to last me through the weekend.
1: I am sending you all of the vibes that you're going to have like a really great few hours. So then she'll be like, oh no, you should just keep going. Absolutely. You're on a roll.
0: That would be, if you're on a heater, you don't get off of it.
1: Exactly.
2: So. Don't go anywhere. More Backstage Country is next with Jordan Davis.
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2: Sort of WTOL11 weather forecast. Mostly cloudy skies will be expected overnight with lows down around 60 degrees. There will be the chance of a light rain shower or two early Wednesday morning. Otherwise, partly to mostly cloudy skies. Highs into the afternoon will be right around 80 degrees. More sunshine and bright weather will return across the area Thursday. Highs in the mid-70s. Sunny skies on Friday. Highs right back into the upper 70s. For Your Country Now, I'm WTOL11 Chief Meteorologist Chris Vickers.
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0: It's Backstage Country, wrapping up another day with Jordan Davis as your host. You are a natural at this.
1: Thanks, Elena. I'm having a blast hanging out with y'all and sharing some stories behind my songs, including my latest song, Turn This Truck Around.
0: We are loving it. 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
1: 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I know every song.
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2: Hey, all, it's Elena, and what a fun week it has been so far on Backstage Country. Thanks to our host, Jordan Davis. Man, you ready to go again?
3: Elena, today is going to be big. We've got plenty of country music lined up, including my latest hit, Turn This Truck Around. I've got the story behind that one, some of my other hits, and a whole lot more.
2: Awesome. Okay, you got to keep it right here because it's all coming up on Backstage Country.
4: 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I had to say hello.

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0: It's Backstage Country. Jordan Davis is your host this week. I'm Elena, and we're catching up on all the things. And earlier you talked about Red Rocks and how that was one of the shows that you got to play over this last year. But it does make me wonder, like, now that you've crossed that off the list, that's a huge one that, like, every artist wants to play. Well, just like a bucket list, like, I feel like your definitions of success are always going to change throughout your life and your career, you know, from when you're 18, the things that you thought were success then are definitely not what you're thinking today. These days, how would you define success?
1: Oh, gosh.
0: And a loaded question, right?
1: Well, no. I mean, like, it's one that I feel like I've wrestled with over the last, like, you know, being able to do some things that I never would have dreamed I could do in music. You know, I think that, you know, now success is, you know, still trying to write the best song I could write, still trying to make the best record I can make, and not having success be the result of that, but more so like, what am I doing to get there? You know, am I giving songwriting the time that it deserves?

0: go.
1: We're all figuring it out. Mm-hmm. I tell them that all the time. You know, Dad, why are we doing this? I don't know, sweetie.
0: Yeah.
1: I don't know. I think this is the best thing for you. Like, that's all I can give you, you know, and we'll figure it out together.
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3: Sort of a 2-11 weather forecast. Partly to mostly cloudy skies early this evening with clearing conditions overnight. A dry, mild breeze. Temperatures will fall back to the upper 50s. Bright skies and sunshine back in the area through the day Thursday. Highs will reach through the low to mid 70s. More sunny skies and dry weather into Friday with temperatures right back through the mid to upper 70s. For your country now, I'm W2L11 Chief Meteorologist Chris Vickers.
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1: We have got Jordan Davis hosting with me this week. I'm Elena. I'm like, who am I? What? Okay.
2: You're awesome as who you are.
1: Thank you. So are you. But we are having a great time getting to catch up and talk about all of your hits. And that cannot happen without talking about Next Thing You Know, which for me, we were talking earlier, I am expecting. So now this song is taking on like a whole new level of meaning to me. And I know I'm not the first person, won't be the last that it does that for, because you really can and do grow with this song. So for you, from when you wrote this to when you perform it now, how do you perceive it differently from back then?
2: You know what's crazy about this song is I didn't, you know, and I feel like we've talked about this, I almost didn't record this song.
1: Right.
2: Like, yeah. I go back to the day we wrote it, because I'm writing Josh Osborne, Graylin James, Chase McGill, three writers that are unreal songwriters, have hits with everybody. And I walk in with an idea that is so anti-hit that it's not even funny, which is to write a song about falling in love, having kids, growing up, getting old, and then said, like, and you know, what if we don't even do like a chorus? We don't even repeat anything. It just is kind of like life. It starts and it just keeps going. And all three of those guys were like, 100%. And probably in the back of their mind, they're just like, eh, you know, a repeatable hitty chorus would probably do us pretty well. But man, I think that goes to show you that it's just three great writers that are, they're willing to do whatever. And yeah, we finished the song. I go home. It meant a lot to me, but I never would have expected it to do what it's done. And I wouldn't have expected it to grow on me the way it has.
1: Like how so?
2: I mean, just in, you know, I mean, obviously you write it about, you know, at that time I had two kids.
1: Yeah.
2: You know, to where now every time I play it, it's, you know, that's who I'm thinking about. You know, how fast they're growing up. And it's a great reminder. You know, it almost doesn't, it used to kind of maybe make me sad. Well, not sad, but just like make you think like, hey, you're missing a lot of stuff. To where now it's just a great reminder of, I think I've seen the way this song is connected with people, and it's special to get to play it live. So it just makes the time you do get with them more special.
1: That's cool that you have something that you perform every night that makes you think that way.
2: Yeah.
1: Because a lot of times, if your music doesn't connect with you that way, then you're just like doing, you're in the moment, you're

0: Ever, yeah. But yeah, that takes you back to them. That's really sweet. Well, I love this song. One of my favorites as well. I know, along with many other people. So let's go ahead and play it. Will you introduce it?
1: Absolutely. Jordan Davis here, and this is Next Thing You Know on Backstage Country. Swear that

0: This is Jordan Davis, your co-host of Backstage Country this week. We've got more coming up next.
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4: Sort of a 2 while 11 weather forecast. Mostly clear skies overnight with temperatures dropping back into the upper 50s. It will be a dry, brilliant

0: start to the day Thursday. Sunshine from sunup to sundown will be expected, with highs reaching into the low to mid 70s. In Friday morning, more sunshine will be expected, turning warmer through the course of the afternoon. Highs in the upper 70s to near 80 degrees. For your Country Now, I'm W2L 11 Chief Meteorologist Chris Vickers.
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1: Here is your W2L11 weather forecast. Mostly clear skies overnight with temperatures dropping back into the upper 50s. It will be a dry, brilliant start to the day Thursday. Sunshine from sunup to sundown will be expected with highs reaching into the low to mid 70s. In Friday morning, more sunshine will be expected, turning warmer through the course of the afternoon. Highs in the upper 70s to near 80 degrees. For your country now, I'm W2L11 Chief Meteorologist Chris Vickers.

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4: Sort of W2L 11 weather forecast. Mostly clear skies overnight with temperatures dropping back into the upper 50s. It will be a dry, brilliant start to the day Thursday. Sunshine from sunup to sundown will be expected with highs reaching into the low to mid 70s. In Friday morning, more sunshine will be expected, turning warmer through the course of the afternoon. Highs in the upper 70s to near 80 degrees. For your country now, I'm W2L 11 Chief Meteorologist Chris Vickers.

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3: Here's your WTOL11 weather forecast. Mostly clear skies overnight with temperatures dropping back into the upper 50s. It will be a dry, brilliant start to the day Thursday. Sunshine from sunup to sundown will be expected with highs reaching into the low to mid 70s. In Friday morning, more sunshine will be expected, turning warmer through the course of the afternoon. Highs in the upper 70s to near 80 degrees. For your country now, I'm WTOL11 Chief Meteorologist Chris Vickers.

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Waterproof makeup ain't made for a breakup. On a Saturday night, then I say, how you been? 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
1: Here is your WTOL 11 weather forecast. Mostly clear skies overnight with temperatures dropping back into the upper 50s. It will be a dry, brilliant start to the day Thursday. Sunshine from sunup to sundown will be expected with highs reaching into the low to mid 70s. In Friday morning, more sunshine will be expected, turning warmer through the course of the afternoon. Highs in the upper 70s to near 80 degrees. For your country now, I'm WTOL 11 Chief Meteorologist Chris Vickers.

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2: Here's your WTOL11 weather forecast. Mostly clear skies overnight with temperatures dropping back into the upper 50s. It will be a dry, brilliant start to the day Thursday. Sunshine from sunup to sundown will be expected with highs reaching into the low to mid 70s. In Friday morning, more sunshine will be expected, turning warmer through the course of the afternoon. Highs in the upper 70s to near 80 degrees. For your Country Now, I'm WTOL11 Chief Meteorologist Chris Vickers.

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0: 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It's Josh Ross. This is my new single, Hate How You Look. 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
4: Here's your WQL11 weather forecast. Mostly clear skies overnight with temperatures dropping back into the upper 50s. It will be a dry, brilliant start to the day Thursday. Sunshine from sunup to sundown will be expected with highs reaching into the low to mid 70s. In Friday morning, more sunshine will be expected, turning warmer through the course of the afternoon. Highs in the upper 70s to near 80 degrees. For your country now, I'm WQL11 Chief Meteorologist Chris Vickers.

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0: 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It's Chris Jansen. You ready for some new music?
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3: Here is your WTOL11 weather forecast. Mostly clear skies overnight with temperatures dropping back into the upper 50s. It will be a dry, brilliant start to the day Thursday. Sunshine from sunup to sundown will be expected with highs reaching into the low to mid 70s. In Friday morning, more sunshine will be expected, turning warmer through the course of the afternoon. Highs in the upper 70s to near 80 degrees. For your country now, I'm WTOL11 Chief Meteorologist Chris Vickers.

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5: Here is your WTOL11 weather forecast. Mostly clear skies overnight with temperatures dropping back into the upper 50s. It will be a dry, brilliant start to the day Thursday. Sunshine from sunup to sundown will be expected with highs reaching into the low to mid 70s. In Friday morning, more sunshine will be expected, turning warmer through the course of the afternoon. Highs in the upper 70s to near 80 degrees. For your country now, I'm WTOL11 Chief Meteorologist Chris Vickers.

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1: Is your W211 weather forecast. Bright skies and sunshine to start our Thursday. Temperatures begin the day in the upper 50s and lower 60s. Bright sunny skies will continue into the afternoon. A mild breeze, low humidity, and highs right around the mid-70s. More dry weather and sunny skies expected on Friday. Highs will climb through the upper 70s to near 80 degrees. And beautiful conditions with more sunshine into the weekend. For your country now, I'm W211 Chief Meteorologist Chris Vickers. We'll be right back.

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7: Is your W211 weather forecast. Bright skies and sunshine to start our Thursday. Temperatures begin the day in the upper 50s and lower 60s. Bright sunny skies will continue into the afternoon. A mild breeze, low humidity, and highs right around the mid-70s. More dry weather and sunny skies expected on Friday. Highs will climb through the upper 70s to near 80 degrees. And beautiful conditions with more sunshine into the weekend. For your country now, I'm W211 Chief Meteorologist Chris Vickers. We'll be right back.

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0: couple weeks away from Rally in the Alley. Can you believe your country now 100.5 WKXA. Rex Howard, good morning. And Rally in the Alley, of course, downtown Findlay from 5 to 8, Latham Courtyard. And it's a summer of fun right there. Spoiled Rotten, June 12th. That's the band and snacks by Main Street Deli. So all a part of it. It's all with the Hancock County Chamber of Commerce and Your Country Now, 100.5 WKXA. Good morning.
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Heading out for community day number 3. It'll go fast. I know. 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Once we added an extra community day this year, your country now 100.5 WKXA, Rex Howard. And in Findlay on June 12th, we'll be at Legacy Country Corner. We'll set up the morning show there. Thanks to Northwest Ohio Railroad Preservation, our midday sponsor. And then we're going to hit the Fern Cafe in the afternoon. I know, pretty rough, but somebody's got to do it. We'll start at 1 at the Fern. So.

0: stop by on a Friday. Have some fun. Yeah. Big thank you to Hancock County Fairgrounds, Christian Clearinghouse, Tabler Insurance, VA, Ann Arbor Healthcare as well, and your Hancock County Convention and Visitors Bureau all season long, helping out wherever we go during community days. Coming up, WTO 11 weather, Thomas Rhett and Morning Ag News, Sue.
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7: Your WTO 11 weather forecast. Bright skies and sunshine to start our Thursday. Temperatures begin the day in the upper 50s and lower 60s. Bright sunny skies will continue into the afternoon. A mild breeze, low humidity, and highs right around the mid-70s. More dry weather and sunny skies expected on Friday. Highs will climb through the upper 70s near 80 degrees. And beautiful conditions with more sunshine into the weekend. For your country now, I'm WTO 11 Chief Meteorologist Chris Vickers.

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2: 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I'm Ty Higgins. 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Joining us, Ryan Harbison, an agronomist with AgriLiquid, to discuss how tissue sampling can help farmers better understand crop health during the growing season.
3: So a lot of time in that tissue sample, you're going to see different nutrient loads, right? And so you may see an imbalance of nutrients inside that sample. 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Because at the base of it, it's really going to show what nutrients are available in the plant at that time, or what's in the plant at that time.
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0: Night, a penny lower for July at 451.5, December 477 a bushel, and down by a half penny. Soybeans for July, 1187.25. That's 2 cents to the plus side. New crop November up by a penny and 3/4 at 1183.25. July wheat down 3 3/4 overnight, 618.75. September 631.75 and down by 4 cents. After yesterday's trade, live cattle for June 320 higher at 251.42. August 242.50 up by 335. September feeders 351.80 up 477. October up 457, closing yesterday at 348.47. Lean hogs for June 97.60 up 147. July $2 to the good at 102.12. For the Ohio AgNet, I'm Ty Higgins. We'll see you down the road.
1: Good morning and welcome into our Thursday edition of Ag Talk. This is Bill Rice along with Ed Lentz. Today, applying manure to your newly planted crops.
2: You know, early we were able to get a lot of the pits and things emptied out, but of course we've had enough rain and it's a little more challenging. So the question comes in there, can you still put it on a crop out there even if it's emerged? And I should say, it really depends on the crop and it depends on what growth stage you have of that crop. We look at corn, we can do swine and dairy manure can be applied all the way up through growth stage V3, in other words, three collar leaves. That's quite a long time. And a reason for that is that you can literally burn off those top leaves until you get to V6, and it will recover because that growing point's below the soil surface. But once you get to V6 and you burn it off, then you're also burned off the growing point and you won't get new growth on that. Glenn Arnold, our manure field specialist, has done quite a bit of research up there at the Northwest Farm and applying it from V1 to V3. So we got data to back that up that you're pretty safe in that respect. We do want to say caution with soybean, though, particularly with swine manure. If those beans are sprouted and just emerging, you definitely could burn those by putting that swine manure on. If they're fully emerged or they haven't germinated, you got a little more buffer in there. A little more caution when you start doing things after you plant beans, though. Always, if possible, any of these manures, you want it to avoid runoff, so you want to get it incorporated if you can. That would be the important thing out there. Do remember, we have laws and different things and regulations. So if anybody applies manure, one of those is you need to print off the rainfall forecast before applying. Because with manure, they got restrictions on if you anticipate or the forecast is for too little rain or too much rain, and you're going to put manure on, they're going to tell you you can't put it on there. So this is proof that you definitely had the green light to go before you put the manure out there. And of course, there's a lot of other rules and regulations, conservation practices, depending where your field is. We'd recommend that you check in with the Hancock County Soil and Water Conservation District to look for those setbacks you might see on ditches and streams and other things. I mean, there's a whole book on all this stuff. So for the public who thinks that the farmers are just out there doing whatever, no, they're regulated and they are definitely trained to do things properly, particularly when it comes to manure.
1: Thank you, Ed, for Ag Talk. This is Bill Rice, along with Ed Lentz. Good morning to you.
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0: Quest Federal Credit Union Morning Mindbender, your country now, 100.5 WKXA, Rex Howard. And here it is. If you hop on over to our WKXA Facebook page, should have posted by now, according to a recent survey, 38% of people have had this at their wedding. 38% of people have had this at their wedding. Some kind of food or drink? I don't know. Drop your guesses below. Quest Federal Credit Union Morning Mindbender. WTO 11 No Weather. Also, Justin Moore featuring Dirk Bentley ahead.
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2: Is your W211 weather forecast. Bright skies and sunshine to start our Thursday. Temperatures begin the day in the upper 50s and lower 60s. Bright sunny skies will continue into the afternoon. A mild breeze, low humidity, and highs right around the mid-70s. More dry weather and sunny skies expected on Friday. Highs climb through the upper 70s to near 80 degrees. And beautiful conditions with more sunshine into the weekend. For your country now, I'm W211 Chief Meteorologist Chris Vickers.

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1: Your WTOL 11 weather. Mostly sunny skies today with a high in the 70s. Mostly clear tonight, low around 50. Your full forecast is on the way. The first meeting of the new Ohio Joint Data Center Committee was held at the Ohio State House.
3: This new bipartisan committee will dig into the real impact these massive projects have on communities. People living near proposed sites have been raising concerns about everything from higher electric bills to waste use, water use, noise, and whether these projects are really bringing enough jobs to the area. Lawmakers say they want facts before moving forward with any major decisions or new state policies. The committee would also shape the future of several proposed bills and even a possible statewide ballot issue targeting large data centers.
1: ONN's Bryn Caswell reporting. Last month, Findlay City Council passed an ordinance imposing a 12-month moratorium on data centers. Get more on our website.

0: Hancock County Adamas, the Board of Alcohol, Drug Addiction, and Mental Health Services has a new executive director. The appointment of Zach Thomas follows an exhaustive candidate search, which began shortly after longtime director Precious Stubbe announced her retirement after 29 years as director. Thomas has been the Adamas Wellness and Education Director since 2012 and has nearly 25 years of experience in behavioral health systems administration. The Kiwanis Club of Finley has announced its scholarship recipients, receiving $2,500 scholarships for full-time students pursuing a bachelor's degree are students from Finley, Macomb, Van Buren, and Arlington. See pictures of and learn more about this year's scholarship recipients in this story on our website. Remember, you can always get more news online anytime at WKXA.com.
1: Rex Howard in the morning.
2: Ferrari has unveiled its first fully electric car. Like most Ferraris, it also comes with divorce papers. Blue Origin's latest rocket has been cleared for takeoff. Now the only thing left to do is scour the Billboard charts for astronauts. Good morning, happy Thursday, Rex Howard, your WTO 11. Weather forecast, sunny, 73 today, and a lovely stretch of weather ahead of us in the next few days. Coming up, things that are trending, Dolly Parton's next business venture about to go public. We'll have it after.

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1: I knew I'd see her around. 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
0: If you're planning a Yosemite trip this summer, get ready for even bigger crowds as visitation numbers are already climbing compared to last year, with more than 225,000 people visiting in March alone. Busy season hasn't even hit yet. Since July typically brings in more than 600,000 visitors to the park, adding to the expected congestion, Yosemite, along with Arches and Glacier National Parks, is no longer required timed entry reservations this summer. So a move that some park advocates worry that will overwhelm staff and ecosystems and pack roads during peak travel months. Speaking of travel, Dolly Parton, her Dolly's Tennessean Travel Stop, celebrating its grand opening June 24th, a travel center located at Exit 22 off I-65 in Cornersville, Tennessee, approximately 1 hour south of Nashville. Concept is a place where professional drivers and families alike can experience comfort, good food, and a genuine welcome while

0: Running the Roads. The stop will feature a shop where travelers can buy custom merch, as well as full-service sit-down cafe and restaurant that will feature DLYBBQ, Dolly's Cup of Ambition Coffee, and more. Additional details on grand opening festivities will be revealed in the coming weeks for Dolly's Tennessean Travel Stop. Things that are trending here today, Luke Combs coming up, and country music extras Riley Green. Just tease maybe your new favorite drinking anthem. We'll see.
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0: Lainey Wilson joining the lineup for Alan Jackson's final show. Your Country Now, 100.5 WKXA, Rex Howard, and your WTO 11 weather forecast looking so nice here. Next few days, right into next week. Sunshine 73 today. 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
0: George Strait and Lainey Wilson joining the lineup for Alan Jackson's final show. Last call, More for the Road. More for the Road. The finale will honor the country star's career. In addition to George Strait and Lainey Wilson, the lineup also includes A Little Big Town, Jake Owen, Thomas Rhett, Miranda Lambert, and, of course, Alan Jackson. The Good Time Singers final full-length performance will take place on Saturday, June 27th at Nissan Stadium in Nashville. And if you need a new drinking anthem, we've got it here, I think. Let's give you a little tease. Riley Green teasing a new song called Think As You Drunk. Check out a quick clip of this right now.

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2: Your country weather. Here is your WTOL 11 weather forecast. A sunny day is in store for us for today, so grab the sunglasses and the sunscreen as well, too. Now, we are forecasting temperatures a touch cooler, in fact, below average, just by a few degrees. Highs will be the mid-70s for today, but warming back up to the upper 70s and the low 80s for Friday with, you guessed it, some more sunshine and more bright blue skies are on the way just in time for this weekend. For Your Country Now, I'm WTOL 11 meteorologist Kaylee Bauer.

Some advice from the Ohio Division of Wildlife on the increase of coyote sightings in our area. That's Matt Demchak. We'll have the details on that. After Blake, Old Red, Your Country Now, 100.5 WKXA. Good morning.

0: Coming up about 7 minutes, Morning Mindbender. 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
2: Your WTOL 11 weather. It'll be mostly sunny today with a high in the 70s. Clear skies tonight, low around 50. Your full forecast is coming up. The Findlay Police Department says there's been an increase in coyote sightings in the city, and the Ohio Division of Wildlife has been consulted and is providing advice on what to do when you see one of the animals. The Division of Wildlife says while coyote sightings may be surprising to some, they're not unusual, as coyotes are highly adaptable and commonly live in and around urban and suburban areas throughout the state, including Findlay. The Division of Wildlife says if you see a coyote, don't approach it. Observe it from afar and allow its space to move on. Officials say coyotes rarely pose a threat to people and are very fearful of humans and keep their distance. People are advised to secure their trash, remove outdoor pet food, and clean up fallen bird seed, which can draw rodents and, in turn, coyotes. Get more advice in this story on our website. The city of Findlay has announced the winners of its America 250 banner competition. The city thanks all the students that participated and says the winning entries will be displayed throughout downtown Findlay all summer long. You can see the winning entries in this story on our website. The Findlay Police Department's annual bicycle rodeo is coming up. It's for kids ages 4 to 12 and teaches them about bicycle safety and equips them with some safety gear. The Bicycle Rodeo will be held on the morning of Saturday, June 6th. Get more details about it in this story on our website. Don't forget, you can always get more news online anytime at WKXA.com. 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
6: ONN Sports, I'm Buddy Wells. Starting with baseball in Cleveland, Gavin Williams threw seven strong innings after an up-and-down start. Angel Martinez drove in the game-winning run with an RBI single in the fifth, and the Guardians beat the Nationals 3-2 on Wednesday afternoon to avoid the three-game sweep. Here's Stephen Vogt after the game on the win and how his team has been playing overall these last few weeks.
7: 26 games in 27 days and 13 in a row, and to come out of it 9-4. That's pretty good. I just couldn't be more proud of them. I mean, I thought they played excellent. They didn't let two tough nights get them down. You can't have mood swings in this game. You got to be consistent. And the guys were phenomenal. They worked their backsides off, had a tough weather road trip, against some really good teams, and we played well.
6: The Guardians will be off today on this Thursday. The homestand continues tomorrow night when they host the Red Sox for the first of three over the weekend. And the Queens, the Reds left a season-high 17 runners on base last night as they just could not find that big hit or two in a 4-2 loss against the New York Mets. Cincinnati still takes two out of the three-game set. They'll be off today as well before they host the Braves for the first of three on Friday night. On the ice, Carolina blanks the Canadiens 4-0 last night in Montreal as Carolina takes a commanding 3-1 lead in the Eastern Conference Finals. The Canes will look to close things out in advance to the Stanley Cup Final tomorrow night when they host Game 6 at 8 o'clock. And in the Association, the Spurs host the Thunder tonight in Game 6 of the Western Conference Finals at 8:30. Oklahoma City leads the series 3-2. For ONN Sports, I'm Buddy Wells.
0: Good morning, Rush Hour, WTO11. Weather forecast looking really good here. Sunshine 73 today. Coming up, Quest Federal Credit Union Morning Mindbender. 38% of people have had this at their wedding. What is it? Drop a guess down on our Facebook page. We'll have some of those after Riley Green, Change My Mind. Your Country Now, 100.5 WKXA.

0: 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It's Rock Shower in the Quest Federal Credit Union Morning Mindbender on our WKXA Facebook page. According to a recent survey, 38% of people have had this at their wedding. What do you think? I say Bon Jovi. Why do I say Bon Jovi? Is because there was a video out, it's been a few years ago, where Bon Jovi's at a wedding. He was invited, I believe it was one of the coaches from New England Patriots. He's good friends, of course, with Robert Kraft, and got to know the coaches. So he's sitting there at this wedding. I think it was one of the coaches' daughter, his daughter's wedding, and they have a house band, you know, a wedding band, and they start singing Living on a Prayer. And so they're egging him on. Come on up, show us how it's done. And now he's sitting there, and it's never not warmed up or anything. And reluctantly, he went up. He was coaxed by everyone around him to go up and sing, and he did. And you could tell he was not too happy about it. So I say Bon Jovi. There we go. Some of the guesses on our Facebook page. Shamir says Chocolate Fountain. Yes. We were recently at a wedding where there was no cake. There was ice cream sundaes. Yeah, Carla says cupcakes or some other dessert in place of a wedding cake. So there's one go. Joe and Jess says alcohol or bar. Melissa says a groom. Right? Stephanie says drama, a fight or argument between people. Kim says the same thing, and police involved. So let's see here. Oh, and Kim says, or somebody, let's see, John, I was at a wedding and this happened. Police showed up, right? Top Fancelli, a cake disaster. Nikki, and who else here? Leon, pets or animals involved. And Mary and Richard say rain. So those are some of the guesses. Quest Federal Credit Union Morning Mindbender, add your own. We'll have the answer a little after 8:35. 38% of people have had this at their wedding. What is it? Let us know. Shaboozy is coming up. Also, it's a dramatic reading from the Facebook page, Findlay, Ohio, Neighbors Helping Neighbors. This one is titled Famously Incompetent.
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37th annual Julie Cole Charity Golf Classic is coming up Monday, June 1st. I know, June 1st at Findlay Country Club. And over the years, the Julie Cole Classic has raised a lot of money for some great causes, well over $3 million. Bill Rice will be there early Monday morning to give us some details starting at 8. It's Cody Johnson, The Fall, Your Country Now. 100.5 WKXA.

0: dramatic reading time. 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Rex Howard, good morning. WTO 11 now weather. Sunshine 73. Details coming up. Time for one of our favorite segments here on the morning show. It's a dramatic reading from the Facebook page, Findlay, Ohio, Neighbors Helping Neighbors. If you're not familiar, it's a place people come together, ask questions, share advice, sometimes post things that are too good not to share on the radio. So we give it a dramatic feel, a dramatic read, if you will. And of course, coyotes in the news here and has hit the pages of Neighbors Helping Neighbors. But now, of course, the Ohio Department of Division of Wildlife saying watch for the coyotes and giving out some advice and some folks commenting as well on the critters, these coyotes. So this dramatic read is titled Famously Incompetent. So keep that in mind as you hear this. This is one of my favorites from the past here. Famously Incompetent dramatic reading. WKXA voice guy Scott Fisher, all yours.
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11: Your WTOL 11 weather forecast. A sunny day is in store for

us for today, so grab the sunglasses and the sunscreen as well too. Now we are forecasting temperatures a touch cooler, in fact below average, just by a few degrees. Highs will be the mid 70s for today, but warming back up to the upper 70s and the low 80s for Friday with, you guessed it, some more sunshine and more bright blue skies are on the way just in time for this weekend. For Your Country Now, I'm WTOL 11 meteorologist Kaylee Bowers.

0: 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Last summer's Alaska mega tsunami was the second highest ever recorded.
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0: Your WTOL 11 weather. Mostly sunny skies today with a high in the 70s. Mostly clear tonight, low around 50. Your full forecast is on the way. The first meeting of the new Ohio Joint Data Center Committee was held at the Ohio State House.
3: This new bipartisan committee will dig into the real impact these massive projects have on communities. People living near proposed sites have been raising concerns about everything from higher electric bills to waste use, water use, noise, and whether these projects are really bringing enough jobs to the area. Lawmakers say they want facts before moving forward with any major decisions or new state policies. The committee would also shape the future of several proposed bills and even a possible statewide ballot issue targeting large data centers.
0: ONN's Bryn Caswell reporting. Last month, Finley City Council passed an ordinance imposing a 12-month moratorium on data centers. Get more on our website. Hancock County Adamus, the Board of Alcohol, Drug Addiction, and Mental Health Services has a new executive director. The appointment of Zach Thomas follows an exhaustive candidate search, which began shortly after longtime director Precia Stube announced her retirement after 29 years as director. Thomas has been the Adamus Wellness and Education Director since 2012 and has nearly 25 years of experience in behavioral health systems administration. The Kiwanis Club of Finley has announced its scholarship recipients, receiving $2,500 scholarships for full-time students pursuing a bachelor's degree are students from Finley, Macomb, Van Buren, and Arlington. See pictures of and learn more about this year's scholarship recipients in this story on our website. Remember, you can always get more news online anytime at WKXA.com.
4: Rex Howard in the morning.
5: Ferrari has unveiled its first fully electric car. Like most Ferraris, it also comes with divorce paper. Blue Origin's latest rocket has been cleared for takeoff. Now the only thing left to do is scour the billboard charts for astronauts. Good morning, happy Thursday. Rex Howard, your WTO11 weather forecast looking beautiful. Right into next week, sunshine today around 73. Coming up, Dolly Parton's next business venture about to have a grand opening. We'll talk about that and things that are trending.

but the flow we were feeling was real. Neither one of us looking for three little words, unless those three words were do not disturb. Check out was supposed to be noon, but we slept until three.

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0: Last summer's Alaska mega tsunami was the second highest ever recorded. Yeah, it was triggered by a landslide in Alaska's Tracy Arms last year. It was the second highest ever recorded. A study from the journal Science reports the tsunami reached a height of 1,500 feet, and the wave was formed after a massive rock collapse sent debris into the fjord. Scientists say melting glaciers and heavy rain destabilized the slope, causing the landslide without any earthquake activity. No injuries reported, Tracy Arm being a major cruise tourism destination in southeast Alaska. Dolly Parton's next business venture, going public here, Dolly's Tennessean Travel Stop. Celebrating its grand opening June 24th, located on the exit 22 of I-65 in Cornersville, Tennessee. That's about an hour south of Nashville. It's a place where professional drivers, families alike can experience comfort, good food, and genuine welcome while running the roads. The stop will feature a shop where travelers can buy merch, as well as a full-service sit-down cafe and restaurant. Feature DLY BBQ, Dolly's Cup of Ambition Coffee, and a whole lot more. Grand opening coming up June 24th. More details soon if you're headed that way around that time. Things that are trending here this morning. Tucker Wetmore soon. Also, we'll take a look at the Northwest Ohio Railroad Preservation, see what's going on. They're getting ready for a car show. I think here very soon we'll give you some details on that.
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0: Running by the Rails Old Car Festival is coming up. 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It's Rex Howard. Good morning. Sunny, 73 today. Lovely. WTO11 weather forecast coming up for you. 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Of course, you can go out to hop on the trains this weekend. They are open. Coming up on Saturday, June 6th, they have this big show they have planned for you. And it is going to be a good time because it's called Running by the Rails Old Car Festival. These the pre-1946 automobiles and trucks only. So no street rods, muscle cars. There will be historical presentations, and it's sponsored by I Love Findlay History and the Northwest Ohio Railroad Preservation. So not about the awards. It's family, fun, picnics, period clothing, and all of that. The train rides as well. Local, remembering local history all at the same time on June 6th out at Northwest Ohio Railroad Preservation. Get some details actually over at our car show calendar. You can check it out there as well in Northwest Ohio Railroad Preservation website and Facebook pages. Some other things going on around our area. A great day to go to the Hancock County Farmers Market, downtown Findlay, Marathon Center parking lot from 4 until 6. I need goat soap, so I need to get there. So anyway. Also, we have Art in the Park, Hancock Park District, and that is from 2 to 4 today. And fishing out on the lake, Marion Township, 208, of course, there at the Hancock Park District doing that. So some of the things going on around our area, check it all out over at visitfinley.com for some things going on. Northwest Ohio Railroad Preservation helping us out with our community calendar. Morgan Wallen is on the way. Quest Federal Credit Union Morning Mindbender. It's this one. It's a good one. According to a recent survey, 38% of people have had this at their wedding. What is it? Guesses, comments on our Facebook page. We'll discuss a little after 7:35.
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2: Your WTOL 11 weather forecast. A sunny day is in store for us for today, so grab the sunglasses and the sunscreen as well too. Now we are forecasting temperatures a touch cooler, in fact below average, just by a few degrees. Highs will be the mid 70s for today, but warming back up to the upper 70s and the low 80s for Friday with, you guessed it, some more sunshine and more bright blue skies are on the way just in time for this weekend. For Your Country Now, I'm WTOL 11 meteorologist Kaylee Bowers.

Matt Demchak coming up, and he'll have a story on some advice from the Ohio Division of Wildlife on some of the increase of coyote sightings in the area. Little Big Town, Better Man, York.

0: Coming up in about 8 minutes, Quest Federal Credit Union Morning Mindbender. 38% of people have had this at their wedding. What do you think? Drop a guess in the comments on our Facebook page.
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0: Your WTOL 11 weather. It'll be mostly sunny today with a high in the 70s, clear skies tonight, low around 50. Your full forecast is coming up. The Findlay Police Department says there's been an increase in coyote sightings in the city, and the Ohio Division of Wildlife has been consulted and is providing advice on what to do when you see one of the animals. The Division of Wildlife says while coyote sightings may be surprising to some, they're not unusual, as coyotes are highly adaptable and commonly live in and around urban and suburban areas throughout the state, including Findlay. The Division of Wildlife says if you see a coyote, don't approach it, observe it from afar, and allow its space to move on. Officials say coyotes rarely pose a threat to people and are very fearful of humans and keep their distance. People are advised to secure their trash, remove outdoor pet food, and clean up fallen bird seed, which can draw rodents and, in turn, coyotes. Get more advice in this story on our website. The city of Findlay has announced the winners of its America 250 banner competition. The city thanks all the students that participated and says the winning entries will be displayed throughout downtown Findlay all summer long. You can see the winning entries in this story on our website. The Findlay Police Department's annual bicycle rodeo is coming up. It's for kids ages 4 to 12 and teaches them about bicycle safety and equips them with some safety gear. The Bicycle Rodeo will be held on the morning of Saturday, June 6th. Get more details about it in this story on our website. 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
2: ONN Sports, somebody Wells. Starting with baseball and Cleveland, Gavin Williams threw seven strong innings after an up-and-down start. Angel Martinez drove in the game-winning run with an RBI single in the fifth, and the Guardians beat the Nationals 3-2 on Wednesday afternoon to avoid the three-game sweep. Here's Stephen Vogt after the game on the win and how his team has been playing overall these last few weeks.
3: 26 games in 27 days and 13 in a row, and to come out of it 9-4. That's pretty good. I just couldn't be more proud of them. I mean, I thought they played excellent. They didn't let two tough nights get them down. You can't have mood swings in this game. You got to be consistent. And the guys were phenomenal. They worked their backsides off. Had a tough weather road trip against some really good teams, and we played well.
2: The Guardians will be off today on this Thursday. The homestand continues tomorrow night when they host the Red Sox for the first of three over the weekend. And the Queens, the Reds left a season-high 17 runners on base last night as they just could not find that big hit or two in a 4-2 loss against the New York Mets. Cincinnati still takes two out of the three-game set. They'll be off today as well before they host the Braves for the first of three on Friday night. On the ice, Carolina blanks the Canadiens 4-0 last night in Montreal as Carolina takes a commanding 3-1 lead in the Eastern Conference Finals. The Canes will look to close things out in advance to the Stanley Cup Final tomorrow night when they host Game 6 at 8 o'clock. And in the association, the Spurs host the Thunder tonight in Game 6 of the Western Conference Finals at 8:30. Oklahoma City leads the series 3-2. For ONN Sports, I'm Buddy Wells.
4: 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Weather sunny, 73. Coming up, Quest Federal Credit Union Morning Mindbender. 38% of people have had this at their wedding. What do you think? Some great guesses, pithy comments coming up after Ella Langley Be Her. 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

0: Morning Mindbender Time, your country now 100.5 WKXA Rex Howard. It's with Quest Federal Credit Union. And it's on our Facebook page. 38% of people have had this at their wedding. So what do you think? Who has it? We've had some people like Kelly, like Wedding Crasher. I've always wanted to do that. There's a certain DJ, I will not name him, named after a pork product. But I'd like to go to one of his weddings and crash it just for the food. That's it. So what else we got here? Susan says donuts instead of cake. Sam, a drunk person hitting on all the females that led to a big fight. We have had the people say that and the police called. Melissa says second thoughts / regret. Bernice says rain. Let's see here. We've had a lot of people say that. Carla, cupcakes or some other dessert in place of a wedding cake. Last wedding I was at a couple weeks ago, no cake, just ice cream, like ice cream sundaes. It was good. I had Neapolitan. Thank you very much. Let's see here. We've had some folks say animals, pets there. Brian, too many people. Stephanie says drama, a fight or argument between people. So let us know. It's our Quest Federal Credit Union Morning Mindbender. 38% of people have had this at their wedding. What is it? Let us know on our Facebook page. About an hour from now, we'll reveal the answer. Jelly Roll coming up. Good stuff. This morning, we have a program giving seniors who can't ride bikes anymore a chance to feel that freedom again.
1: Hey, y'all, this is Dustin Lynch. And I just dropped my new song, Easy to Love. Check it out. It's not easy to love. It's about just embracing that wave of life and seeing where it takes you. Y'all ride it with me. This one's Easy to Love. Hope you enjoy it.
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0: 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Rex Howard, WTO11 weather forecast. Beautiful stretch of weather coming up. Sunshine today, 73. Details soon.
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0: Senior living community in Boise, Idaho, giving residents the chance to experience bike rides again using a stable three-wheel version. Call it the Blessing Bike. Program allows seniors with limited mobility to enjoy the outdoors once again. Here is the man that gives them the rides, Executive Director Joel, talking about it.
2: Sometimes we'll just take it out and put it in the lobby like we have now, and they'll come and ask me, are we ready? Can we do it today? That kind of thing. It's a lot of fun. We have a lot of residents with limited mobility. They hop on and we go around the river. Oh, smiles, points, do you see that bird? Do you see the river? I know that by taking them out, I'm just making their day. It brings a lot of meaning to the work that I do from day to day. It takes me out of the grind and into the real feeling that our residents have and the joy that we can bring them.
0: So, yeah, that's Joel giving seniors a chance to ride a bike again, giving them that freedom. And the good stuff, thanks to TJD Industrial Services.
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7: Here is your WTOL 11 weather forecast. A sunny day is in store for us for today, so grab the sunglasses and the sunscreen as well, too. Now, we are forecasting temperatures a touch cooler, in fact, below average, just by a few degrees. Highs will be the mid-70s for today. We're warming back up to the upper 70s and the low 80s for Friday with, you guessed it, some more sunshine and more bright blue skies are on the way just in time for this weekend. For Your Country Now, I'm WTOL 11 meteorologist Kaylee Bowers.

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1: Your WTOL 11 weather. Mostly sunny skies today with a high in the 70s. Mostly clear tonight, low around 50. Your full forecast is on the way. The first meeting of the new Ohio Joint Data Center Committee was held at the Ohio State House.
3: This new bipartisan committee will dig into the real impact these massive projects have on communities. People living near proposed sites have been raising concerns about everything from higher electric bills to waste use, water use, noise, and whether these projects are really bringing enough jobs to the area. Lawmakers say they want facts before moving forward with any major decisions or new state policies. The committee would also shape the future of several proposed bills and even a possible statewide ballot issue targeting large data centers.
1: ONN's Bryn Caswell reporting. Last month, Findlay City Council passed an ordinance imposing a 12-month moratorium on data centers. Get more on our website. Hancock County Adamus, the Board of Alcohol, Drug Addiction, and Mental Health Services, has a new executive director. The appointment of Zach Thomas follows an exhaustive candidate search, which began shortly after longtime director Precious Stubbe announced her retirement after 29 years as director.

0: Sure. Thomas has been the Adamus Wellness and Education Director since 2012 and has nearly 25 years of experience in behavioral health systems administration. The Kiwanis Club of Finley has announced its scholarship recipients, receiving $2,500 scholarships for full-time students pursuing a bachelor's degree. Are students from Finley, Macomb, Van Buren, and Arlington. See pictures of and learn more about this year's scholarship recipients in this story on our website. Remember, you can always get more news online anytime at WKXA.com.
1: Rex Howard in the morning.
2: Ferrari has unveiled its first fully electric car. Like most Ferraris, it also comes with divorce papers. Blue Origin's latest rocket has been cleared for takeoff. Now the only thing left to do is scour the billboard charts for astronauts. Good morning, Rex Howard. Beautiful day ahead of us. 73 our high with the sunshine. That's your WT11 weather forecast. Coming up, dramatic reading from Findlay, Ohio. Neighbors Helping Neighbors are that wonderful Facebook page. Our dramatic reading titled Famously Incompetent After Dirk's Drunk on a Plane. 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

0: 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So we give it a dramatic feel, real posts from real people. And of course, of the coyote sightings in the news around Findlay, folks posting on Findlay Neighbors and saying, hey, look out, keep your small pets in and such from the coyotes, and people giving advice how to deal with them. And this particular dramatic reading is titled Famously Incompetent. Keep that in mind for our dramatic reading. We can turn it over to WKXA voice guy Scott Fisher.
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0: time to go to camp. 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Beautiful weather ahead of us, sunshine 73. We'll get some details on that here soon. And in from Scouting America, Black Swamp Area Council, Mark Kogan, good morning.
1: Good morning, Rex.
0: And Micah Zena.
2: Yes, good morning.
0: I got it. So thanks for coming in. A beautiful morning out there. Huh?
1: Yeah, it's a beautiful morning. We're getting ready for camp. Camp season starts around the corner. Actually, our National Youth Leadership staff shows up today at Camp Barry.
0: So. Camp Barry, wow, which is south of Findlay. If you've never been out there, beautiful, improving all the time.
1: Yeah, no, it's a great facility for our community.
0: So tell us about Adventure Camp. Micah?
2: Yeah, so Adventure Camp is our day camp for youth in grades first through sixth grade. We have 7 weeks of Adventure Camp out at Camp Barry. It's for boys and girls. You do not have to be in scouting to participate. So it's open to anyone in the community. It's Monday through Friday, multiple sessions over the summer. Kids get to do really cool campy things while they're there. So they get to swim, they get to do archery, fishing, nature. Then we have a climbing tower out there, lots of STEM projects and crafts and games. So it's a lot of fun.
0: Mm-hmm. Eagle Creek goes through.
1: So. Yep, you look right through the middle of Camp Barry.
0: Always fun there. I landed a balloon out there. Me and my son went up and Balloon Fest.
1: Oh, awesome.
0: And we landed Camp Barry.
2: Very cool.
0: And they had to let us in. They had to unlock the gate. Well, let us out, really. Okay. So we landed right in the middle. But anyway.
2: I do want to say, I think a cool part of Camp Barry day camp out there is we provide lunch. Yeah. We feed the kiddos. Parents don't have to pack their lunch.
1: Yeah, and they get to swim in our pool. We have a pool there, so they're not swimming Eagle Creek. They will be boating in Orbit, Orbit Pond, but they won't. Yeah. They won't be. They'll be swimming in our pool, and it's all self-contained in camp right there, at Camp Barry.
0: Oh so. Yeah, that's great. So. Family camping weekend coming up as well.
1: Yeah, so something that we're doing that's relatively new for us, or it's a kind of bringing something back that we used to do, but it's open to the entire community. As long as you have an elementary school age child, child going into first grade all the way through sixth grade, if you want to take them camping at Camp Barry, or

0: camping just in general, what we do is weekend of June 20th through the 21st, you come out to camp after lunch. You get to experience all of the program areas, the climbing tower, the BB range, the archery, swim in the pool, go boating, go for a hike, climb on the tower, and then we'll feed you dinner in the dining hall. We'll do a campfire and a campfire ring. And then you'll get to stay in a tent. You either bring your own tent or we'll provide the platform tents with the cots so you don't have to sleep on the ground. Actually, in the summertime, I prefer the platform cots. They're a lot more comfortable, I think, than sleeping on the ground. And then we'll feed you breakfast in the morning. You pack up and you go home, but it gives you that entry experience to camping. It's really turnkey, and it's from noon on, just after, well, I say 1 o'clock on Saturday, and then you're out after breakfast on Sunday. It's a great opportunity for you to have some bonding time with your kiddos and get to experience the great outdoors.
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0: So you can sign up for both Adventure Camp and our Family Camp weekends at blackswampscouting.org at our website, or you can give us a call at our Council Service Center, which is 419-422-4356. And then you can always join Scouting, join our Cub Scout Packs and our Scouts BSA program at any time throughout the year by visiting beascout.org. You can get even information. 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Cub Scouts is for boys and girls from starting in kindergarten, so they have to be in kindergarten in the fall, all the way through the middle of fifth grade. And then our Scouts BSA program, what everybody remembers as Boy Scouts, that starts in the middle of fifth grade and goes really through the age of 18. But our programs are for both boys and girls and all those age groups.
1: Special event coming up and a special guy who camped there, Camp Lakota.
0: Yeah, so this summer we are celebrating the 75th anniversary of Camp Lakota in Defiance. It's part of the Black Swamp Area Council, the unique interesting fact about Camp Lakota is before Neil Armstrong walked on the moon, he walked the trails of Camp Lakota. And he's an Eagle Scout from our council. Mm-hmm. Wapakoneta is on our council and earned his Eagle rank of Eagle in Wapakoneta, but he camped at Camp Lakota, which is in Defiance. Wow. And it's our 75th anniversary. And on July 11th, we're having it's an open house. More information, again, is at our website, blackswampscouting.org, about that. If you've ever camped at Camp Lakota, come on back for a day at camp. And then that evening in Defiance, off camp property, we'll be doing an evening reception to celebrate the 75th anniversary of camping on the Auglaize River. Because like Camp Berry is on the Eagle Creek, but Camp Lakota is right along the Auglaize River.
1: Sure.
0: And it's a great facility. And an interesting thing about Camp Lakota in Northwest Ohio, it actually has hills.
1: Right, yeah. True. And one final thing, you have a United Way connection.
0: Yeah, so we're a proud partner of the United Way. They provide funding to support scouting here in Northwest Ohio, especially here in Hancock County, and we appreciate the partnership with them.
1: Mm-hmm. Very good. Thanks for coming in this morning and camp, camp, camp, right?
0: 3/4 of the word of scouting is outing, and we want to get everybody outdoors. So hope to see everybody along the trails. And you don't have to be a scout to participate in these great programs this summer. Good.
1: Mark Kogan, yeah. Thank you for coming in. And Mike Azina, have a great day. Enjoy the weather out Camp Berry.
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2: Your country weather. Here is your WTOL 11 weather forecast. A sunny day is in store for us for today, so grab the sunglasses and the sunscreen as well, too. Now, we are forecasting temperatures a touch cooler, in fact, below average, just by a few degrees. Highs will be in the mid-70s for today, but warming back up to the upper 70s and the low 80s for Friday with, you guessed it, some more sunshine and more bright blue skies are on the way just in time for this weekend. For your country now, I'm WTOL 11 meteorologist Kaylee Bowers.
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4: Your WTOL 11 weather. It'll be mostly sunny today with a high in the 70s, clear skies tonight, low around 50. Your full forecast is coming up. The Findlay Police Department says there's been an increase in coyote sightings in the city, and the Ohio Division of Wildlife has been consulted and is providing advice on what to do when you see one of the animals. The Division of Wildlife says while coyote sightings may be surprising to some, they're not unusual, as coyotes are highly adaptable and commonly live in and around urban and suburban areas throughout the state, including Findlay. The Division of Wildlife says if you see a coyote, don't approach it, observe it from afar, and allow its space to move on. Officials say coyotes rarely pose a threat to people and are very fearful of humans and keep their distance. People are advised to secure their trash, remove outdoor pet food, and clean up fallen bird seed, which can draw rodents and, in turn, coyotes. Get more advice in this story on our website. The city of Findlay has announced the winners of its America 250 banner competition. The city thanks all the students that participated and says the winning entries will be displayed throughout downtown Findlay all summer long. You can see the winning entries in this story on our website. The Findlay Police Department's annual bicycle rodeo is coming up. It's for kids ages 4 to 12 and teaches them about bicycle safety and equips them with some safety gear. The Bicycle Rodeo will be held on the morning of Saturday, June 6th. Get more details about it in this story on our website. Don't forget, you can always get more news online anytime at WKXA.com. 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
6: This is ONN. ONN Sports. I'm Buddy Wells. Starting with baseball in Cleveland, Gavin Williams threw seven strong innings after an up-and-down start. Angel Martinez drove in the game-winning run with an RBI single in the fifth, and the Guardians beat the Nationals 3-2 on Wednesday afternoon to avoid the three-game sweep. Here's Stephen Vogt after the game on the win and how his team has been playing overall these last few weeks.
7: 26 games, and

0: 27 days and 13 in a row, and to come out of it 9-4, that's pretty good. I just couldn't be more proud of them. I mean, I thought they played excellent. They didn't let two tough nights get them down. You can't have mood swings in this game. You got to be consistent, and the guys were phenomenal. They worked their backsides off, had a tough weather road trip, get some really good teams, and we played well.
1: The Guardians will be off today on this Thursday. The homestand continues tomorrow night when they host the Red Sox for the first of three over the weekend. And the Queens, the Reds left a season-high 17 runners on base last night as they just could not find that big hit or two in a 4-2 loss against the New York Mets. Cincinnati still takes two out of the three-game set. They'll be off today as well before they host the Braves for the first of three on Friday night. On the ice, Carolina blanks the Canadiens 4-0 last night in Montreal as Carolina takes a commanding 3-1 lead in the Eastern Conference Finals. The Canes will look to close things out in advance to the Stanley Cup Final tomorrow night when they host Game 6 at 8 o'clock. And in the Association, the Spurs host the Thunder tonight in Game 6 of the Western Conference Finals at 8:30. Oklahoma City leads the series 3-2. For ONN Sports, I'm Buddy Wells.
2: Good morning, Rex Howard, WT11. The weather's sunny, 73 today. Quest Federal Credit Union Morning Mindbender Answer Reveal coming up on this one. 38% of people have had this at their wedding. After Jordan Davis, turn this truck around. Your country now, 100.5 WPXA.

Morning Mind Bender Answer Reveal Your Country Now. 100.5 WKXA, Rex Howard, good morning. It's on our WKXA Facebook page, has been since early this morning. Quest Federal Credit Union Morning Mind Bender. Recent survey, 38% of people have had this at their wedding. What do you think? Earlier I said Bon Jovi, because Bon Jovi went to, I think it was one of the coaches at New England. He was friends with, and Dr.

0: daughter getting married. I don't know, son or daughter, but they were at, looked like they were kind of under a tent, and they had a band playing, and they started singing Living on a Prayer, and they knew Bon Jovi's in the crowd there, and they said, come on up. He didn't want to go up. He goes, no, I'm good. You sing it. Eventually, he did go up, and it's on YouTube if you find it. He was not too happy, but he survived, and it's just funny. So over on Facebook, our guest is coming in. Sam says, a drunk person hitting on all the females that led to a big fight. Somebody else said kind of the same thing, but police arrived. Kelly says, a wedding crasher. Melissa says, second thought, regret. And we've had some people say chocolate fountain, like Shamir on that. We were recently at a wedding where no cake, just kind of a ice cream sundae, so with lots of sprinkles, if you wanted that. So, Quest Federal Credit Union Morning Mind Bender, according to a recent survey, 38% of people have had their dog at the big day. Yes, their dog. That was our answer. We had some people say pets, and I think one or two people said maybe dogs. So, thanks for playing along here. Coming up, it is birthdays, anniversaries. If you have any you want to celebrate, you can email us, birthdays@wkxa.com. Now line open, 419-425-4487. We have an American singer-songwriter turning 82 today. We'll tell you who soon.
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2: Yeah, absolutely. So we get a lot of people that call in and say they're buying a vehicle for their child. How do we title it? Do we title it in our name? Do we title it in the kid's name? The question is, well, it depends, right? So it's really hard. So I would say you want to set that up the way you want it done, but it depends on the carrier. So some carriers say that if the vehicle is titled in the kid's name, then the insurance policy has got to be a separate policy in the kid's name. There's other carriers that allow you to just list who the vehicle is titled to, and then there's others that allow you to put a special endorsement on for when the vehicle is titled to the children. So it depends is the quick, easy answer, but we can help guide the clients through that to help them make the best decision.
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2: 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Yeah. If that vehicle is titled to the business, you don't want that on your personal auto policy. Yeah. So,
0: all right. 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
2: Thanks, Rex.
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0: American recording artist, songwriter, author, turning 82 today. 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WTO11, weather forecast, beautiful weather coming up in today, 73, with the sunshine details soon. May 28, 2026, American recording artist, songwriter, author, Gladys Knight, 82. And I don't know about the Pips, but Express of Empress of Soul and another hit, Midnight Train to Georgia. Do we have a little bit of that here this morning? We can play this. Gladys Knight, 82 today. And we have some other singers. This guy's been over at the Hancock County Fairgrounds. Phil Vassar is 62 today. And also, he has penned hits for stars like Tim McGraw, Jody Messina. John Fogerty is 81 today. Who else we have? Marco Rubio, Secretary of State, 55. Who else? Mayor Rudy Giuliani is 82 today. Let's take a look at some of our local celebrities. And Malin Mish, 18, over Forest Way. Lana Mosser is celebrating today. Jesse Augustine is having a birthday as well. And Joe Spaeth over the Genera Metro Cowplex is 68. Joe Spaeth, happy birthday, everybody. If you ever have anybody celebrating, you want to let us know, you can always email us. 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
10: Your country weather. Here is your WTOL 11 weather forecast. A sunny day is in store for us for today, so grab the sunglasses and the sunscreen as well, too. Now, we are forecasting temperatures a touch cooler, in fact, below average, just by a few degrees. Highs will be the mid-70s for today, but warming back up to the upper 70s and the low 80s for Friday with, you guessed it, some more sunshine and more bright blue skies are on the way just in time for this weekend. For Your Country Now, I'm WTOL 11 meteorologist Kaylee Bowers.

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It's National Hamburger Day, celebrated on this day, May 28th. 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

getting ready for Community Day number 3. And we'll be in Findlay. We'll run down some of the folks we'll be talking to after Zach Top. South of Sanity, your country now. 100.5 WKXA.

0: Community Day in Findlay is coming up. 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Good morning, WT11 weather forecast, sunshine 73. I mentioned to some folks earlier, I should be outside broadcasting, right? The lovely weather. And a lot of times we do during community days. And we are on to community day number 3 of 7. Findlay is up next, June 12th. So we will be at Legacy Country Corner bright and early, have the morning show over there. Big thank you to Northwest Ohio Railroad Preservation. I believe Jim Harris will be along the morning show to help us out and talk a little bit during our community calendar segment. And then I'm going to head, I know somebody has to do this, but I'm going to head to Fern Cafe starting at 1 o'clock on Friday. So if you want to come on over, have a great time. We will. You know that. And we get to talk to folks like Britta from the Hancock County Fairgrounds, Open Arms, Christian Clearinghouse, Tabler Insurance, VA, Ann Arbor Healthcare, and a whole lot more helping us out here. And a big thank you to the folks over at the Hancock County Convention and Visitors Bureau, presenting sponsor all season long for Community Days. Check out the schedule and all the folks involved over at WKXA.com. On the way, what do we got here? Shaboozy and Jelly Roll and Country Music Extras. Riley Green just teased us a new favorite drinking anthem. Could be on the way.
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4: Your country weather. Here is your WTOL 11 weather forecast. A sunny day is in store for us for today, so grab the sunglasses and the sunscreen as well, too. Now, we are forecasting temperatures a touch cooler, in fact, below average, just by a few degrees. Highs will be the mid-70s for today, but warming back up to the upper 70s and the low 80s for Friday with, you guessed it, some more sunshine and more bright blue skies are on the way just in time for this weekend. For Your Country Now, I'm WTOL 11 meteorologist Kaylee Bowers.

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0: She's making progress on its distribution center, Your Country Now, 100.5 WKXA, Rex Howard. And whenever we drive around the state, me and my wife Kelly, we will say, hey, there's a Sheetz. That's right. And I wonder if the Findlay Distribution Center will support them. That's kind of what we say. But and they're opening a lot of stores, of course, Ohio, Indiana, and a lot of stores, and rapidly expanding in Northwest Ohio, which now has 10 locations. So the distribution center making a lot of progress, and they're talking hiring, and you can take a look all the info on the Sheetz Distribution Center at WKXA.com. Coming up, Chase Matthew and Riley Green has teased us with a new favorite, could be your favorite drinking anthem. That's on the way.
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0: 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WT11 now, weather forecast. Beautiful sunshine today, 73 details today.
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0: George Strait and Lainey Wilson joining the lineup for Alan Jackson's final show. Last call, more for the road to the finale. Honor, of course, Alan Jackson's career. In addition to George Strait and Lainey Wilson, it's also Little Big Town, Jaco and Thomas Rhett, Miranda Lambert, and, of course, Alan Jackson himself. Saturday, June 27th at Nissan Stadium in Nashville. Riley Green teasing us with a new song called Think As You Drunk. It's a quick clip and maybe your new favorite drinking anthem.

0: 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Enjoy this beautiful sunshine. Back Friday already. Yes, we'll be in 5 a.m. Jason Aldean on the way. 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
6: Your WTOL 11 weather forecast. A sunny day is in store for us for today, so grab the sunglasses and the sunscreen as well, too. Now, we are forecasting temperatures a touch cooler, in fact, below average, just by a few degrees. Highs will be the mid-70s for today, but warming back up to the upper 70s and the low 80s for Friday with, you guessed it, some more sunshine and more bright blue skies are on the way just in time for this weekend. For Your Country Now, I'm WTOL 11 meteorologist Kaylee Bowers.

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It's Big Dave with Riley Green. This one's changed my mind.

0: Wrongheart's from Locash on Your Country Now, 100.5 WKXA. It's Big Dave. Thanks for having us on today. We roll on with Thomas Rhett and Jordan Davis, one from Corey Kent and Co. Wetzel and Post Malone and Friends. Up after a look at your WTOL 11 weather forecast next.
1: Hey, y'all. This is Zach John King, and this is my new song, Get to Drinking. About a relationship that I had in the past that after a few Jack and Cokes, I started to paint it with

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7: Your country weather. Here is your WTOL 11 weather forecast. A sunny day is in store for us for today, so grab the sunglasses and the sunscreen as well, too. Now, we are forecasting temperatures a touch cooler, in fact, below average, just by a few degrees. Highs will be in the mid-70s for today, but warming back up to the upper 70s and the low 80s for Friday with, you guessed it, some more sunshine and more bright blue skies are on the way just in time for this weekend. For Your Country Now, I'm WTOL 11 meteorologist Kaylee Bowers.

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That's Ain't a Bad Life on Your Country Now. 100.5 WKXA with Corey Kent and Co. 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

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That's Brunette. It's Big Dave. It's going to be a good weekend, man. Weather-wise, your WTOL 11 weather forecast coming up, but sunshine for the foreseeable. And that includes Monday, too, which is going to be a great day for the Julie Cole Charity Golf Classic out at the Findlay Country Club. Doing this for 37 years. Raised more than $3 million for Bridge Hospice. We're going to be out there Monday morning. Bill Rice will be there to interview Julie and talk to some of the players and talk to some of the folks with Bridge and more about this event that has been going now for 37 years, doing wonderful things for the community, too. Thanks to Julie Cole for continually coming home and doing this thing. We'll be there at the Findlay Country Club Monday morning, 8 a.m. with Bill Rice doing the live thing on 100.5 WKXA.

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8: Your WTOL 11 weather forecast. A sunny day is in store for us for today, so grab the sunglasses and the sunscreen as well, too. Now, we are forecasting temperatures a touch cooler, in fact, below average, just by a few degrees. Highs will be the mid-70s for today, but warming back up to the upper 70s and the low 80s for Friday with, you guessed it, some more sunshine and more bright blue skies are on the way just in time for this weekend. For Your Country Now, I'm WTOL 11 meteorologist Kaylee Bowers.

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Your Country Now, 100.5 WKXA with Chris Young. There's I'm Coming Over. A little after 11 o'clock with Ella Langley. Here's Be Her.

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13: Your WTOL 11 weather forecast. A sunny day is in store for us for today, so grab the sunglasses and the sunscreen as well, too. Now, we are forecasting temperatures a touch cooler, in fact, below average, just by a few degrees. Highs will be the mid-70s for today, but warming back up to the upper 70s and the low 80s for Friday with, you guessed it, some more sunshine and more bright blue skies are on the way just in time for this weekend. For Your Country Now, I'm WTOL 11 meteorologist Kaylee Bowers.

0: That's the fall from Cody Johnson on Your Country Now, 100.5 WKXA. It's a big day. Appreciate you having us on today. Rascal Flatts, Keith Urban, and Jason Aldean on the way.
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3: The Hancock County Road 180 bridge replacement project between State Route 568 and State Route 37 over Lye Creek has been completed and is open to traffic. The City of Findlay has announced the winners of its America 250 banner competition. The city thanks all the students that participated and says the winning entries will be displayed throughout downtown Findlay all summer long. You can see the winning entries in this story on our website. The Findlay Police Department says there's been an increase in coyote sightings in the city, and the Ohio Division of Wildlife has been consulted and is providing advice on what to do when you see one of the animals. The Division of Wildlife says while coyote sightings may be surprising to some, they're not unusual, as coyotes are highly adaptable and commonly live in and around urban and suburban areas throughout the state, including Findlay. The Division of Wildlife says if you see a coyote, don't approach it, observe it from afar, and allow its space to move on. Officials say coyotes rarely pose a threat to people and are very fearful of humans and keep their distance. However, they can view small pets as prey or competitors, which is why supervision is important. Get more advice in this story on our website. Don't forget, you can always get these stories and more online anytime at WKXA.com. 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
1: This is the Ohio AgNet from the Voice You Know at the News You Trust studio, sponsored by BASF and Veltima Fungicide, the proven number one for the toughest corn diseases with long-lasting residual. When you need to be confident, your fungicide will perform. I'm Ty Higgins. Now that the majority of Ohio crops are in the ground, soil testing won't do you much good. It's time to start tissue sampling. Ryan Harbison is with AgriLiquid, an agronomist. He talks about some of the most common nutrient deficiencies or imbalances he tends to see in season.
2: So sulfur will show up. Nitrogen in corn is always one that we're concerned with, right? That seems like to be the big one that everybody wants to look for. And depending on what your environmental conditions in and when your nitrogen was put on, that could be a factor.
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3: Your country weather. Here is your WTOL 11 weather forecast. A sunny day is in store for us for today, so grab the sunglasses and the sunscreen as well, too. Now, we are forecasting temperatures a touch cooler, in fact, below average, just by a few degrees. Highs will be in the mid-70s for today, but warming back up to the upper 70s and the low 80s for Friday with, you guessed it, some more sunshine and more bright blue skies are on the way just in time for this weekend. For Your Country Now, I'm WTOL 11 meteorologist Kaylee Bowers.

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0: Jordan Davis saying, turn this truck around on your country now. 100.5 WKXA with Ella Langley and Morgan Wallen. On the way, we'll do one for Josh Ross and Thomas Renk coming up, too.
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2: Your country weather. Here is your WTOL 11 weather forecast. A sunny day is in store for us for today, so grab the sunglasses and the sunscreen as well, too. Now, we are forecasting temperatures a touch cooler, in fact, below average, just by a few degrees. Highs will be the mid-70s for today, but warming back up to the upper 70s and the low 80s for Friday with, you guessed it, some more sunshine and more bright blue skies are on the way just in time for this weekend. For Your Country Now, I'm WTOL 11 meteorologist Kaylee Bowers.

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Here's Ella Langley along with Morgan Wallen. It's called I Can't Love You Anymore on Your Country Now, 100.5 WKXA. 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
11: Here is your WTOL 11 weather forecast. A sunny day is in store for us for today, so grab the sunglasses and the sunscreen as well, too. Now, we are forecasting temperatures a touch cooler, in fact, below average, just by a few degrees. Highs will be the mid-70s for today, but warming back up to the upper 70s and the low 80s for Friday with, you guessed it, some more sunshine and more bright blue skies are on the way just in time for this weekend. For your country now, I'm WTOL 11 meteorologist Kaylee Bowers.

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Jason Aldean and She's Country on your Country Now, 100.5 WKXA, with new music from Zach John King. 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
1: 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Here is your WTOL 11 weather forecast. A sunny day is in store for us for today, so grab the sunglasses and the sunscreen as well, too. Now, we are forecasting temperatures a touch cooler, in fact, below average.

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MacArthur from Hardy with Eric Church, Morgan Wallen, and Tim McGraw, too, on Your Country Now, 100.5 WKXA. It's Big Dave out of here for today. Jay Harris rolling in next. I'll have you back here tomorrow morning, starting at 10, right after Rex and the Morning Show on 100.5 WKXA. The best.

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2: Your country weather. Here is your WTOL 11 weather forecast. A sunny day is in store for us for today, so grab the sunglasses and the sunscreen as well, too. Now, we are forecasting temperatures a touch cooler, in fact, below average, just by a few degrees. Highs will be the mid-70s for today, but warming back up to the upper 70s and the low 80s for Friday with, you guessed it, some more sunshine and more bright blue skies are on the way just in time for this weekend. For Your Country Now, I'm WTOL 11 meteorologist Kaylee Bowers.

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1: Your Country Now, 100.5 WKXA. Good afternoon, it's Jay. Thanks for being here, guys. Let's some Tucker Wedmore and Brunette. Oh, no.

Your Country Now, 100.5 WKXA. It's Jay. Well, good news on my hockey game last night. First one in 9 months. We'll talk more about that after Lauren Elena and Chase Matthew. All My Exes.

0: Lauren Elena and Chase Matthew, your country now, 100.5 WKXA, it's Jay. So yesterday, guys, I told you that I was going to play hockey last night at the Cube in Findlay. Haven't played since last September, like 9 months, because I tore a muscle in my arm. And I was a little nervous. I was more than a little nervous because I just didn't want it to pop again. And guess what? It held. Everything was good. I could tell that I hadn't played hockey in 9 months by the middle of the second period, man. I was sucking wind, I can tell you that. But the arm held. That is the big thing. Justin Moore and Dierks Bentley, also Lainey Wilson on the way.
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12: Your WTOL 11 weather forecast. A sunny day is in store for us for today, so grab the sunglasses and the sunscreen as well, too. Now, we are forecasting temperatures a touch cooler, in fact, below average, just by a few degrees. Highs will be the mid-70s for today, but warming back up to the upper 70s and the low 80s for Friday with, you guessed it, some more sunshine and more bright blue skies are on the way just in time for this weekend. For Your Country Now, I'm WTOL 11 meteorologist Kaylee Bowers.

Hey, we've got some big news concerning Zach Brown. We'll get to that after George Burge and Luke Bryan. Ride, ride, ride on WKXA.

0: George Burge and Luke Bryan, your country now, 100.5 WKXA. Some big news concerning Zach Brown. He got married on Monday in Greece to jewelry designer Kendra Scott. So congratulations to Zach Brown. Tyler Hubbard and Lone Star on the way.
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It's Jay. Big news about the bridge replacement project at 568 and State Route 37. We'll get you that after Ella Langley.

0: Ella Langley, Your Country Now, 100.5 WKXA. Say some big news about the bridge replacement project that has been going on forever. At 568 and State Route 37, it is done, finished, over, and completed, and traffic is open at 568 and State Route 37. If you need some more information about what went on, Matt Demchick's got the story for you at WKXA.com. Russell Dickerson around the corner, plus a WTOL 11 weather forecast. 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
0: Your country weather. Here is your WTOL 11 weather forecast. A sunny day is in store for us for today, so grab the sunglasses and the sunscreen as well, too. Now, we are forecasting temperatures a touch cooler, in fact, below average, just by a few degrees. Highs will be the mid-70s for today, but warming back up to the upper 70s and the low 80s for Friday with, you guessed it, some more sunshine and more bright blue skies are on the way just in time for this weekend. For Your Country Now, I'm WTOL 11 meteorologist Kaylee Bowers.

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Your Country Now, 100.5 WKXA, some Cleveland Guardians news. Travis Kelce, of course, Kansas City Chiefs tight end, and going to get married to Taylor Swift, who's also a Cleveland Heights native. Travis Kelce has acquired a minority stake in the Cleveland Guardians. Cole Swindell. Yeah.

Megan Maroney, your country now, 100.5 WKXA. The only bad thing about my hockey game at the Cube last night, and it's not really that big of a deal, but it kind of is. I'll tell you after Dan and Shay. I got a call.

0: say so. Dan and Shay, your country now, 100.5 WKXA. So the only bad thing with my hockey game at the Cube last night, it started at 9:30, which means I got home from the Cube. It was probably about 20 after 11. And by the time you put all your stuff away, you get cleaned up, get ready for bed, got to look at your phone for a little bit. It was like a quarter to one when I actually got to sleep. And I get up at 5:40. So needless to say, I am dragging a little bit today. Just a bit. Shaboozy and Jelly Roll and Taylor Swift around the corner. Plus, we'll take a look at the WTOL 11 weather forecast.
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July corn's closing in today up 1 1/4 at 455 3/4. September corn's up 4 1/2 at 464 1/4. July soybeans are up 9 1/4 at 1194 1/2. August soybeans up 11 1/4 at 1196. July wheat's up 1 1/2 at 624. September wheat up 1 1/4 at 637. And June live cattle are down 167 at 249.75. Thanks for joining us. 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
6: Your country weather. Here is your WTOL 11 weather forecast. A sunny day is in store for us for today, so grab the sunglasses and the sunscreen as well too. Now we are forecasting temperatures a touch cooler, in fact below average, just by a few degrees. Highs will be the mid-70s for today, but warming back up to the upper 70s and the low 80s for Friday with, you guessed it, some more sunshine and more bright blue skies are on the way just in time for this weekend. For Your Country Now, I'm WTOL 11 meteorologist Kaylee Bowers.

Guys warning us about a new phishing program, phishing, that gives free access to Microsoft products. Great! We'll talk more about that after Bailey Zimmerman.

0: Bailey Zimmerman, Chevy Silverado, your country now, 100.5 WKXA. So the FBI is telling the public about a new phishing program that gives free access to Microsoft products. A new phishing program is able to bypass multi-factor identification in Microsoft products. So the FBI is saying if you've not asked for a code for anything, do not enter a code. Report the phishing email and delete it. Microsoft says they are working to fix the issue. Around the corner, Gretzen Kane Brown for you and Kenny Chesney.
1: 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If you need somebody, say so. It's basically just a reminder that no matter what you're going through, you don't have to go through it alone.
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Country Now, 100.5 WKXA. He's Elena Smith's guest all this week on Backstage Country, 7 to midnight, Monday through Friday. In fact, tonight is 7 o'clock. I'm talking Jordan Davis.

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0: Florida Georgia Line, your country now, 100.5 WKXA. It's Jay. So we've had so much rain this spring. Well, guess what? They're going to turn the spigot off for a while. Thank goodness. WTOL 11 weather forecast is on the way. So is Chase Matthew.
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2: The Hancock County Road 180 Bridge Replacement Project between State Route 568 and State Route 37 over Lye Creek has been completed and is open to traffic. The Findlay Police Department says there's been an increase in coyote sightings in the city, and the Ohio Division of Wildlife has been consulted and is providing advice on what to do when you see one of the animals. The Division of Wildlife says while coyote sightings may be surprising to some, they're not unusual, as coyotes are highly adaptable and commonly live in and around urban and suburban areas throughout the state, including Findlay. The Division of Wildlife says if you see a coyote, don't approach it, observe it from afar, and allow its space to move on. Officials say coyotes rarely pose a threat to people and are very fearful of humans and keep their distance. However, they can view small pets as prey or competitors, which is why supervision is important. Get more advice in this story on our website. The city of Findlay has announced the winners of its America 250 banner competition. The city thanks all the students that participated and says the winning entries will be displayed throughout downtown Findlay all summer long. You can see the winning entries in this story on our website. 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
2: Your WTOL 11 weather forecast. A sunny day is in store for us for today, so grab the sunglasses and the sunscreen as well too. Now we are forecasting temperatures a touch cooler, in fact below average, just by a few degrees. Highs will be the mid 70s for today, but warming back up to the upper 70s and the low 80s for Friday with, you guessed it, some more sunshine and more bright blue skies are on the way just in time for this weekend. For Your Country Now, I'm WTOL 11 meteorologist Kaylee Bowers.

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Hey, Alan Jackson's final concert, Last Call, One More for the Road, the finale, has added two big names, George Strait and Lainey Wilson. The show is June 27th. Ella Langley and Morgan Wallen.

0: It's Jay. Hey, the first rally in the alley of the season, downtown Findlay, Latham Courtyard, 5 to 8 p.m. on Fridays, is happening June 12th. The band is Spoiled Rotten, snacks provided by the Main Street Deli. Jason Aldean and Dierks Bentley on the way.
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4: Your country weather. Here is your WTOL 11 weather forecast. A sunny day is in store for us for today, so grab the sunglasses and the sunscreen as well, too. Now, we are forecasting temperatures a touch cooler, in fact, below average, just by a few degrees. Highs will be the mid-70s for today, but warming back up to the upper 70s and the low 80s for Friday with, you guessed it, some more sunshine and more bright blue skies are on the way just in time for this weekend. For Your Country Now, I'm WTOL 11 meteorologist Kaylee Bowers.

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It's Jay. Did you know that today is National Hamburger Day? And there's a lot of places having some pretty sweet deals, let me tell you. Corey Kent and Cole Wetzel,

0: Country Now, 100.5 WKXA. It's Jay, man. Got to tell you about Free Golf. 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

Your Country Now, 100.5 WDKXA. It's Jay. Man, beautiful day today. You know, we've been waiting all winter for a day like this. Drive around with the window down. It's not too hot. Perfect. Luke Combs. I can

0: Your Country Now, 100.5 WKXA. It's Jay, and it is time to get on home. Sounds like a plan. Megan Maroney is around the corner. So is the WTOL 11 weather forecast.
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2: The Hancock County Road 180 Bridge Replacement Project between State Route 568 and State Route 37 over Lye Creek has been completed and is open to traffic. The Findlay Police Department says there's been an increase in coyote sightings in the city, and the Ohio Division of Wildlife has been consulted and is providing advice on what to do when you see one of the animals. The Division of Wildlife says while coyote sightings may be surprising to some, they're not unusual, as coyotes are highly adaptable and commonly live in and around urban and suburban areas throughout the state, including Findlay. The Division of Wildlife says if you see a coyote, don't approach it, observe it from afar, and allow its space to move on. Officials say coyotes rarely pose a threat to people and are very fearful of humans and keep their distance. However, they can view small pets as prey or competitors, which is why supervision is important. Get more advice in this story on our website. The City of Findlay has announced the winners of its America 250 banner competition. The city thanks all the students that participated and says the winning entries will be displayed throughout downtown Findlay all summer long. You can see the winning entries in this story on our website. 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
2: Your country weather. Here is your WTOL 11 weather forecast. A sunny day is in store for us for today, so grab the sunglasses and the sunscreen as well, too. Now, we are forecasting temperatures a touch cooler, in fact, below average, just by a few degrees. Highs will be the mid-70s for today, but warming back up to the upper 70s and the low 80s for Friday with, you guessed it, some more sunshine and more bright blue skies are on the way just in time for this weekend. For Your Country Now, I'm WTOL 11 meteorologist Kaylee Bowers.

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0: John Morgan, Your Country Now, 100.5 WKXA. It's Jay. Celebrity birthdays for May 28th, man. You got a birthday today? Well, happy birthday. Share your birthday with country star Phil Vassar. He is 62 today. Legendary frontman for the band Creedence Clearwater Revival, John Fogerty, is 81. Gladys Knight of Gladys Knight and the Pips is 82. And the undisputed princess of pop, at least in Australia, Kylie Minogue, is 58. Let's see, Thomas Rhett and Shaboozy on the way for you.
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5: Your WTOL 11 weather forecast. A sunny day is in store for us for today, so grab the sunglasses and the sunscreen as well, too. Now, we are forecasting temperatures a touch cooler, in fact, below average, just by a few degrees. Highs will be the mid-70s for today, but warming back up to the upper 70s and the low 80s for Friday with, you guessed it, some more sunshine and more bright blue skies are on the way just in time for this weekend. For Your Country Now, I'm WTOL 11 meteorologist Kaylee Bowers.

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1: 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Guess what? The drink of the summer may be hard fresca. Really? Talk about that.

0: Your Country Now, 100.5 WKXA. It's Jay. So the drink of the summer may be something that I didn't even know still existed. Fresca. I mean, we had Fresca when I was a kid, which was like a billion years ago. I didn't even know Fresca was still around. Apparently, there's an alcoholic version of Fresca. It's called Fresca Hard, and it is just hitting stores now. Four flavors. I had no idea that Fresca was still a thing. It was a thing when I was a kid. Jordan Davis and Luke Bryan and Jared Neiman on the way.
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0: 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It's Jay. We'll take a look at that WTOL 11 weather forecast for you. Also, we've got Zach John King coming up, too.
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2: The Hancock County Road 180 Bridge Replacement Project between State Route 568 and State Route 37 over Lye Creek has been completed and is open to traffic. The Findlay Police Department says there's been an increase in coyote sightings in the city, and the Ohio Division of Wildlife has been consulted and is providing advice on what to do when you see one of the animals. The Division of Wildlife says while coyote sightings may be surprising to some, they're not unusual, as coyotes are

0: highly adaptable and commonly live in and around urban and suburban areas throughout the state, including Findlay. The Division of Wildlife says if you see a coyote, don't approach it. Observe it from afar and allow its space to move on. Officials say coyotes rarely pose a threat to people and are very fearful of humans and keep their distance. However, they can view small pets as prey or competitors, which is why supervision is important. Get more advice in this story on our website. The city of Findlay has announced the winners of its America 250 banner competition. The city thanks all the students that participated and says the winning entries will be displayed throughout downtown Findlay all summer long. You can see the winning entries in this story on our website. 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
9: Your country weather. Here is your WTOL 11 weather forecast. A sunny day is in store for us for today, so grab the sunglasses and the sunscreen as well, too. Now, we are forecasting temperatures a touch cooler, in fact, below average, just by a few degrees. Highs will be the mid-70s for today, but warming back up to the upper 70s and the low 80s for Friday with, you guessed it, some more sunshine and more bright blue skies are on the way just in time for this weekend. For Your Country Now, I'm WTOL 11 meteorologist Kaylee Bowers.

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6: Your WTOL11 weather forecast. Clear skies will continue for our Thursday evening. A calmer breeze and lows turning cool and crisp overnight, dropping back into the upper 40s. Friday will be another dry, brilliant, sunny afternoon. Highs expected to reach through the lower 80s. A dry weather expected for the weekend ahead, although a bit of a cooler breeze on Saturday. Highs in the lower 70s, back to the mid 70s on Sunday. For your country now, I'm WTOL11 Chief Meteorologist Chris Vickers. We'll be right back.

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0: Jason Aldean, your country now, 100.5 WKXA. It's Jay. That is going to wrap it up for me, guys, man. Thanks for hanging out. Come back tomorrow. Gosh, short work week. Tomorrow's Friday already. That's cool. And we'll kick off the weekend for you. Justin Moore and Dierks Bentley around the corner, plus a WTOL 11 weather forecast. 7 o'clock, it's Elena Smith and Backstage Country. As always, stay safe.
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3: Your WTOL11 weather forecast. Clear skies will continue for our Thursday evening. A calmer breeze and lows turning cool and crisp overnight, dropping back into the upper 40s. Friday will be another dry, brilliant, sunny afternoon. Highs expected to reach through the lower 80s. A dry weather expected for the weekend ahead, although a bit of a cooler breeze on Saturday. Highs in the lower 70s, back to the mid-70s on Sunday. For your country now, I'm WTOL11 Chief Meteorologist Chris Vickers.

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3: Hey, Backstage Country. It's Elena, and this week's host is repping the great state of Louisiana. We're so happy to have him, Jordan Davis. Hi.
4: Thank you. I am so happy to be here with y'all. Thank y'all so much, and I'm going to be sharing some stories behind my music, including my latest single, Turn This Truck Around.
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0: It's Backstage Country. I'm Elena. Jordan Davis is your host this week, and we're catching up on all the things. You know, Jordan, it's been a minute since I've seen you.
1: Yeah.
0: You were here last year, right around when Learn the Hard Way was either just coming out or had just come out.
1: Yeah, just come out.
0: Yeah, so now that you are coming up on an almost year anniversary of the album, what has this last year been like for you with this era of your music and your catalog?
1: Yeah, it's been, I'm so proud of this record.
0: Yeah.
1: It's been fun. You know, we toured it and got to play some amazing venues off of this record. Red Rocks was the bucket list spot that we've been able to do. And then doing our first headlining tours in Australia and going back to Europe. It has been busy. And it's actually been cool now that after we got back from Australia, we've kind of slowed down and taken some time off. A, because I'm excited to write songs again.
0: Okay.
1: Now that we have a little bit of time off the road and not as busy of a year as we've had. It's been really fun to get back in the writing room and come up with ideas and start working on a new project. But it's been busy on the family front, which has been great. But I think the most thing I'm excited about is I'm just excited to write songs again.

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8: Your WTOL11 weather forecast. Clear skies will continue for our Thursday evening. A calmer breeze and lows turning cool and crisp overnight, dropping back into the upper 40s. Friday will be another dry, brilliant, sunny afternoon. Highs expected to reach through the lower 80s. A dry weather expected for the weekend ahead, although a bit of a cooler breeze on Saturday. Highs in the lower 70s, back to the mid-70s on Sunday. For your country now, I'm WTOL11 Chief Meteorologist Chris Vickers.
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1: It's Backstage Country. I'm Elena. Jordan Davis is your host this week. We're talking about all kinds of things, including your music. And of course, we got to go all the way to the beginning.
2: First one.
1: Singles you up.
2: Yeah.
1: First number one.
2: First number one. First single. Yes, crazy.
1: Thing that launched your entire career. I mean, changed your life, really. Yeah. I think it's fair to say that.
2: 100%.
1: But thinking back to when you got that number one song, did you actually like really sit in it and get excited and celebrate? Or does that as an artist, not as a songwriter only, but like as an artist, does that make you go, oh my God, we got to get what's next? Like we got it. Like, do you remember what feelings you had when
2: yeah.
1: it went?
2: Luckily I didn't look too far into, I really drank that one in probably a little bit too much.
1: Did you almost get a little comfy?
2: Well, I just like, luckily with that being the first one off of the record, I felt really good about, you know, having some songs behind it. And I'm glad it worked out that way because I was able to celebrate, you know, like I'll be honest with you, that was the last song we wrote for that first record. So like, we were going with Slow Dance in the Parking Lot for my first single. And then I wrote Singles You Up kind of late in the recording process, turned it in. And my team was like, dude, you need to go cut this. Like, this might be our first single. So that kind of took some stress off of like, well, if this does work, what's next? But yeah, I found out. I believe it was at ACM's. We were out there that I found out that this went number one. So Kristen was out there, and my entire team was out there, the whole label. It was a special night, from what I remember.
1: Well, yeah, I would hope that you probably didn't remember most of it because it is that exciting.
2: We celebrated pretty hard on the first one.
1: Yeah. Was it like back to work right after all of that celebration?
2: No, I mean, you know, luckily at that time we were pretty busy touring.
1: Yeah.
2: So it was kind of shake out the cobwebs and get back to, you know, trying to build a career. We definitely took a couple of days to just be like, hey, you know, like we talked about earlier, this was such a, that first one was the only dream I'd had coming to Nashville.
1: Right.
2: It's not like you come to Nashville and you're like, all right, I want 15 number one songs. Mm-hmm. You just want the first one.
0: Don't go anywhere. 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
6: Your WTOL11 weather forecast. Clear skies will continue for our Thursday evening. A calmer breeze and lows turning cool and crisp overnight, dropping back into the upper 40s. Friday will be another dry, brilliant, sunny afternoon. Highs expected to reach through the lower 80s. A dry weather expected for the weekend ahead, although a bit of a cooler breeze on Saturday. Highs in the lower 70s, back to the mid 70s on Sunday. For your country now, I'm WTOL11 Chief Meteorologist Chris Vickers.
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